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Oh my, my, oh my, my love. 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

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So many nights I woke up out of a dream of blue sea, white sand, paradise birds.

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And would you save my soul tonight? Would you tremble